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1: Not only is Billy Corgan the leader of the Smashing Pumpkins, but also he owns the wrestling company NWA, and they're looking for their next stars. It's interesting what they're doing. I'll tell you about it more in a few minutes. 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

0: Alt 96.1, Paramore and Misery Business. I'm Mike Jones. At one point or another, every little kid has seen wrestling and thought, how much fun would that be? Heck, I'd love to do it now. I'm a huge wrestling fan. Well, we heard the Smashing Pumpkins a few minutes ago, and Billy Corgan is the owner of the NWA. The company is looking for their next stars, and they're actually going to have a reality show coming soon, Into the Fire. And they said people that apply don't have to have wrestling experience. Now, I'd figure you got to be ready to go on camera, though, run your mouth, trash talking, all of that, brother. But it's intriguing that you don't need to have any prior experience. Well, if you think that's you, if you think you have it, why don't you see what's up at NWA on Instagram? Could be you. Who knows?
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1: Our friends have movie business coming up. Really exciting. I'm Mike Jones with Green Day's new movie, Nimrods. That's going to be out next month. In fact, they just announced the soundtrack for that and put out a new song. Oasis has Don't Look Back in Anger, their documentary coming in September. And we should find out soon about Linkin Park and Unshatter, their documentary and concert film as well. Looking forward to all of that.

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1: I've read about this thing, and we tried it at the vending machine at work, where the change slot, It didn't have a metal flap, And then the change would fall from up above to down below. 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
1: Are you going to be my girl from Jet? 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Well, we're here to help you. 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Somber, back to friends.

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I'm Mike Jones. 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

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Pardon me. Incubus, things are a lot different if you're a celebrity. Like how Adam Sandler had the police help him find a basketball game. Well, there's more to the story than that. I'll tell you what happened in a couple minutes.

0: the alternative rock station, Alt 96.1. Hosier and Too Sweet. It's Mike Jones with you this afternoon. Adam Sandler has been a busy guy lately, where he officiated the wedding for Taylor Swift and Travis Kelce. And then he was in Nantucket on vacation, and he actually called the police department to help him find a basketball game. Because you know Adam Sandler loves basketball. He'll just go out and play with anyone. He called the Nantucket police, said, "Have you seen anyone out playing basketball?" Sure enough, there are a bunch of guys at a court. And he went over and joined them. I mean, how cool is that? The Sandman coming to play basketball with you. Maybe some people are going to say it's not the best use of police resources. It's just a question. That's all. Sandman just needed some help. That's it.
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1: Lightning crashes from live. The guys in Shinedown are already looking ahead to what's next. I'm Mike Jones, because they just recently put out their album, their mega album, 18 songs on 8. But then already, Brent Smith and Zach Myers, they're talking about doing maybe cover songs for the next Smith and Myers project. They've got a lot of fun ideas. Feels like that's going to be coming a lot sooner than we think.

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1: Heavy metal, mullets, El Caminos, got them all with Sum 41 and Fat Lip. And we have our eight now teams in the quarterfinals with the World Cup. I'm Mike Jones. Tomorrow, the next round is going to start. 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
5: Maybe it is a physical thing with him. 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

Wild 96.1, the alternative rock station. It's the Red Hot Chili Peppers. Mike Jones here. I'm going to have to make sure all of my interviews from now on, I'm going to make sure they're all sitting down, because I saw that Ben Gibbard from Death Cab for Cutie did an interview with someone from Men's Health magazine, and he took the interviewer on a 5-mile run. I mean, I try to keep in shape, but I don't know if I could last 5 miles with Ben Gibbard running all over the streets of New York. I'll make sure to say that up front. This is sitting, right? Okay, good. Riptide.

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Okay, playing you White Stripes just reminded me like how busy Jack White has been. It's Alex Mack, in case you missed it. Jack White on tour, which is always exciting. Super loud shows, but like in an awesome way. Also, we're getting another solo album, Frozen Charlotte, coming out pretty soon. Temper City right now. The song's called Self.

0: the alternative rock station, Alt 96.1. Halfway through the week, so I feel like we should celebrate, especially like after 4th of July weekend. It's always like extra tough getting through. So if I could play you a certain song you need to hear, maybe you haven't heard your favorite band in a little bit, just let me know. 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That's our talk back feature. Just tell me your name and where you're listening from, what you want to hear, obviously. I hit send on that message and it comes right to me.
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1: Did you see that the Social Security Administration was like handing out limited edition Social Security cards now, like commemorating, America's 250th birthday? 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
1: Okay, this is insane to me. It's Alex Mack, just reading about this woman who survived a 1,500-foot fall off of Mount Shasta in Northern California. Officials said that she might have a broken ankle, but otherwise, like, she's in good spirits, I guess. Dude, she needs to buy a lottery ticket or something, because, like, I don't think you get to do that twice. Somber right now. This is a homewrecker. You

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I've started to see stuff on social media that just like makes me want to, I don't know, be a better person. It's Alex Mack. Just seen about this medical student from Wake Forest University biking across the U.S. to raise money and awareness for cancer research. You know what? You don't have to do all that, but, you know, just a reminder to do something for somebody else every now and then. Hey, I got you Tame Impala right now. It's Dracula.

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1: Did you see there's like that Minions and Monsters movie in theaters? Yeah, it's Alex Mack. I try to keep you up to date on all the new releases, but the more I research what's coming out, the more I'm realizing we're getting so many like sequels and spin-offs and remakes. Like, what was the last just like original movie you saw? Maybe like Project Hail Mary? I don't know, I'm trying to think. Ed Schill right now though.

0: The alternative rock station, Alt 96.1. What's going on? It's Alex Mack. Now, I don't know if you also traveled for 4th of July and were rudely awakened by how expensive that road trip was. Yeah, gas prices, insane right now. But the good news is, starting on Monday, you got a chance to win our $1,000 gas pass. Yeah, a chance to win $1,000. Hopefully help fund some awesome summer travel. Those keywords for you to win $1,000. I mean, $1,000 gas pass. That's like insane. It's back on Monday.
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1: 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Like, I knew this was going to happen, but I just didn't know it was going to happen this fast. It's Alex Mack. I recently started running again. And like right before the show, I caught myself Googling upcoming 10Ks. Yeah, I don't know who I am either.

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What's going on? It's Alex Mack. And hey, the new and improved iHeartRadio app is officially here. 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
1: I was just scrolling through TikTok and it was like, you know, ranking the, you know, U.S. best roller coasters or like best amusement parks, whatever. 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I mean, come on. 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
3: I've read about this thing and we tried it at the vending machine at work where the change slot, it didn't have a metal flap and then the change would fall from up above to down below. 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
5: Yeah.
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5: 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That's the long game.
4: Yeah.
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I gotta be honest with you, Alex Mack, I'm still not over the fact that I learned recently that Somber, like, goes into the studio to record and does all his recording with the AC off. Yeah, just, like, gets uncomfortable physically on purpose. I guess that's how we get all these, like, soul-crushing lyrics. I mean, that guy's definitely feeling something. Like, who hurt him, you know?

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Muse officially kicked off their tour, and I am jealous. Yeah, it's Alex Mack. They just put out their new album, you know, The Wow Signal, and they're on tour, and it looks crazy, all the effects and lights and lasers. It's, you know, very Muse. And, you know, I'm just dying to see this new stuff live. I know this is, like, the single from the album, but it might be my favorite. It's called Be With You. It's-

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What's going on? 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

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Super jealous of everybody who got to go to Blink-182's pop-up, you know, celebrating the anniversary of their record, Take Off Your Pants and Jacket. Like, would have been awesome. And I understand people got, like, cool, you know, merch and records and all this stuff. I'm willing to be okay missing that if we can maybe get some, like, tour dates in exchange. I don't want to ask too much, but, like, no Blink shows in 2026. So here's looking at 2027. But in the meantime, In Color right now. I love this song. It's called Headlights.

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6: Maybe it is a physical thing with him. 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
6: Yeah,
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6: 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Homegrown summer tomato.
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1: What's going on? It's Alex Mack. Now, before I say this, I need to acknowledge that I am a full-on millennial. I'm 34, but I keep seeing these videos of people like judging and like ranking millennial cringe. And look, I get it. We made some dumb videos, right? But like, we weren't born into the internet. We had to learn it. Like, we had to walk so you could run. You know, don't judge all the lip syncing and weird faces and stuff. We had to figure it out so you didn't have to. It's my friendly millennial PSA. Yellow card right now. It's better days.

All 96.1. What's going on? It's Alex Mack. Hey, now you can have your voice heard. 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

the alternative rock station, Alt 96.1. What's up, it's Alex Mack. Now look, I'm not the biggest video game guy, okay, but I grew up playing some games. I had, you know, like a GameCube, and most notably for me, my PS2, okay, PlayStation 2. Kind of hit home reading that Sony is going to stop making physical discs for the PlayStation. I mean, like, I get it, but there was just something about going to the store and picking out, like, the game.

0: 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Now, I know I've got your new music show coming up here in a little bit. My name's Alex Mack. I host Emerging Alt every weeknight at 11, full hour of all new music. But hey, between now and then, let me know what else you want to hear. Still got some time to get some requests on, so keep on coming. 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
1: 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I think I'm on that boat. Or also just, you know, a part of that group that had a little too much over 4th of July weekend was like, I am never drinking again.

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What's going on? 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
1: Did you see that kid who was like the billionth guest at Disneyland? Yeah, it's pretty cool. Family from Arizona came in. They were like, yeah, you're our billionth guest, which has got to feel crazy. They got like the VIP treatment. Pretty sweet. 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

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Friendly reminder, about to kick off your new music show, Emerging Alt. 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So hang out for that. Maybe find your new favorite song tonight. Kicking off at 11, but Double Take right now.

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1: I like Wednesdays on the show because I feel like, you know, we're halfway through the week. You made it through the first couple of weekdays, and now I get this full hour of all new music releases to take you into, like, the back half of the weekend. We can go ahead and start looking at the weekend. To get us there, I got new Sublime on the show. We're going to do Viva Doo with the Marias. Young Giant, Buffalo Traffic Jam. We got new Foo Fighters and Clarion. Noah Kahan tonight with Joyce Manor and Julia Wolf. So hang out one step closer to the weekend.

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What's up? It's Alex Mack from iHeartRadio. This is Emerging Alt. It's your new music show, an entire hour of all new stuff, which, you know what? I feel like I get really invested in these songs, and it's so funny when the people I'm close to catch the show and they're like hearing something for the first time and so blown away. It's like kind of special. Like my old roommate was like, oh, I heard that Biba Doobie song. It's so good. I was like, yeah, welcome. It's this one with the Marias, All I Did Is Dream of You.

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0: 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I always am encouraging you to send me talkbacks, you know, on our free iHeartRadio app, because I want to know, you know, what you're liking right now so I can play more of it. Just got this one.
2: Hey, Alex Mack. This is Rodney from Erie, Pennsylvania. I was listening to the show, and I was wondering if you're going to be playing the Evanescence.
0: First of all, thank you for the talkback. Second, Rodney, to answer your question, yeah, let me play that new Evanescence, Who We Follow. Gonna do that next. Hang on.
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1: Hey, what's going on? My name is Alex Mack with iHeartRadio. This is Emerging Alt, an entire hour of all new music. And it's funny, I was actually just reading this post. Violet Grohl, you know, Dave Grohl's daughter, was celebrating signing her record deal with her dad, with Dave. And they celebrated over an ice cream cake, which I think is just like the best thing ever. Like, Dave Grohl's your dad, and he's like, you know what? Let's get ice cream cake. Hell yeah. His band.

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1: That was Clarion, their song Hello Juliet on Emerging Alt. My name's Alex Mack with iHeartRadio. I do want to remind you, if you've been listening and you're like, I don't think I've heard that one before, that's like kind of my hope. Like, I want to be the one to introduce you to all this new music. 2026 has been crazy for new releases, not just from bands that, you know, you typically hear here on the station, but some newer artists, some bands just kind of blowing up right now. So hang out. We do this every weeknight at 11 with bands like this. It's In Color.

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0: One of my new favorite lyricists, it's Noah Kahan, Doors, here on Emerging Alt. I'm Alex Mack, but let me know what you thought. I know Noah just put out a new album pretty recently. If you want to hear something else from The Great Divide, let me know. Or, you know, I played In Color and Clarion before that. We had new Foo Fighters, so chime in. I love it when you check in with me as the show's going on. You know, whether that is a request or just a question, a comment. Like, I'm a giant music nerd. Let's talk music. Tell me what you hear in the production. I don't know. Open the free iHeartRadio app. You can tap the microphone button. Just make sure to tell me your name and where you're listening from, because remember, the show is coast to coast. So I want you to shout out where you are, where you're hanging out tonight. You hit send on that message, and it comes right to me.
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1: 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This is Emerging Alt, your new music show where I get to just hang out and play all the best new songs for you for an entire hour. And look, I don't want to point any fingers, but I am going to blame this band directly for getting me back into my like vinyl obsession. I saw this record and I had to buy it, and now I can't stop buying new stuff, but it's just so good. The title track of Joyce Manor's newest album, I Used to Go to This Bar.

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I love that this show just made me un-gatekeep one of my favorite bands. It's Alex Mack with iHeartRadio. This is Emerging Alt. You know, I'm just playing you the best new songs that have come out recently. And I guess I have been gatekeeping the featured band on this Weezer song. Weezer teaming up with Wednesday. That's your homework to look them up. But they sound so good together on this one.

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1: That's right. These little sugar pushers are always at it. I told you about the time Girl Scouts were set up outside the gym. I was like, that is crazy work. But you know what? I support a young woman's entrepreneurial spirit. I'll take 10 boxes. Now they're working with Krispy Kreme. So there's these new Krispy Kreme donuts. There's a Thin Mint, a Samoa, a lemon. I can't remember the other one, but yeah, one of each, please.

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1: 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Just excited to be able to give you something to look forward to. I know everybody could use cash for a different reason, and there's nothing wrong if that reason is you need to take a vacation. You need that time for yourself. But now that we're back Monday with your chance to win $1,000 every hour during your work week. My name is TMO with Temper City. 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

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It's exactly what it is, an hour of new music right here. And maybe when you first heard this song from Mother, it's called My Love.

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1: Like our 2026 iHeartRadio Music Festival presented by Capital One isn't until September. So you got time to join us for the big party in Vegas with Weezer and Goo Goo Dolls and Muse. Because I just, trust me, next month, okay? Good things are coming. Muse right now, this is Be With You.

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I really need it myself or somebody that loves me a whole bunch to win this Mega Millions. Jackpot grows to $604 million for tomorrow. That's a lot of money.

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1: This is so cool. The Winter Olympics for 2030 will have synchronized figure skating.
0: Oh, like the kid in me who wanted to be a figure skater, like an ice skater. 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
0: Blink-182 will be part of the 50th anniversary celebration that is set for the Ramones, happening August 30th at the Hollywood Forever Cemetery. It's going to be awesome. So is Green Day and, oh my God, who's the other one? I'll remind you. Like I'm acting like it. Anyway.

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I get it right in the studio. It's really that simple. I'm

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1: Couldn't tell you last time I bought a stamp. But stamps are like checks. When you need them, you really need them. And you always have that one person in the office that you can go to. You're like, hey, will you do this for me? But stamps going up in price, 4 cents. As of tomorrow, the Forever stamp will be 82 cents, up from 74. And that actually starts Sunday. I was lying. My name is Tama with Death Cat. Excuse me. Death Cat for Cutie. This is Riptides.

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You can still get tickets to join us in Vegas in September for Goo Goo Dolls, Weezer, and Muse at our iHeartRadio Music Festival presented by Capital One. 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Just thinking about it, because I'm going to play Goo Goo Dolls for you after Somber. This is Homewrecker.

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1: 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It's right here. 11 o'clock, an hour of all new music. 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
6: Yep.
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1: It's gonna be awesome. Billy Joe Armstrong from Green Day, Blink-182, looks like Travis Barker, all going to be out at the Hollywood Forever Cemetery on August 30th for the 50th anniversary celebration of the Ramones. I want to be there. I'm going to play some Blink after Strokes. 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

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Everything you need to join us in September in Vegas for a hell of a show. 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Why wouldn't you want to be there with us?

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I said, you look so fine that I really want to make you mine. 4, 5, 6, come on and get your kicks. Now you don't need

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3: Nice.
2: And yeah, I know. 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What do we have here?
3: Well, let's do the intro real quick.
2: We have official intro. Oh,
4: yes. Got to be official.
2: Yeah. Of course.
3: An intro that tells you what you're listening to and gives you some examples from past editions.
5: Right. I felt something like wet and warm

0: crunch, crunch, oh.
1: Yeah. Crunch, crunch, oh.
0: Oh.
2: Crunch, crunch.
1: Yeah. Crunch, crunch, oh. Oh.
0: Nut on my nose, nut in my mouth. Crunch, crunch, oh.
1: All right, more What It Show's next.
3: I'm not wearing a helmet.
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3: No, like straight up,
4: yeah.
3: You guys are idiots. The Woody Show. We'll be right back.
5: This report is sponsored.
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23: So I eat the food and everything's going great. 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And usually I'm like, okay, let's kind of just sit for a second because maybe I'm having anxiety. Because sometimes there's instances where I'm like, is this an anxiety attack or is this actually anaphylaxis? Like, what is happening here? The pain is getting worse and it's getting worse. And I'm starting to break out in hives, like on my stomach. And I feel like I'm going to throw up. So I got my epinephrine, did the epinephrine, and my friend called an ambulance. They took me away, and the next day, the restaurant, I talk, and I'm like, what happened? This is my safe dish, and they're like, we have no idea. And so even like minor exposure can put me in a life-threatening situation, like what happened that night.
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24: Back. Where's Morgan?
25: Morgan.
24: Somebody bring Morgie.
26: Nice.
23: Morgie.
24: Well, I know she can hear us, so.
23: Where's Morgie?
24: We jump on in. I just wanted to get an update. How's things going? My wife asked me yesterday, and I did that thing like, you know, most guys.
23: No.
24: Like you hang out with your friends and whatever, yeah. And you know, oh hey, how'd it go with Menace? Oh good.
26: Yeah.
24: Oh, so how's he doing? How's it going? Like
27: I don't know.
24: Like what do you mean? You didn't talk to him? Like, well, he's getting married.
23: You spent 2 hours with him.
24: No, yeah, I know. But, well, are they going on a honeymoon? I don't know. Call him. Yeah, so my wife's asking me, like, you know, all the details. Like, what's going on? Like, how's the...
23: I assume you're talking about my dog,
24: the dog, yeah.
23: Okay, yeah.
27: I have been wanting to ask you, but I also want to give you space.
24: That's what my wife said.
27: Yeah, I don't want to...
24: But I figured since you mentioned it on the air, we can like just check in on an update because I know people are curious.
28: No, and it's nice of y'all to ask. He's doing good.
24: It's really nice.
23: Yeah.
28: Very, very nice.
26: The best.
28: He can't walk or move. So like his front legs are fine, but anytime he needs to go outside, if he doesn't pee on himself in the house, I have to use this towel or I just bought this sling and I like kind of wheelbarrow him out.
24: So what did they say that was again? Like what's causing that? That he can't.
28: They don't know.
24: They don't know.
28: No.
24: Did they do like any imaging or things like that?
28: They can for more money.
23: Yeah, that ain't free.
24: I didn't know if she did that already.
28: No, I did all the X-rays. I did the blood test and all that, and it came back diabetes and arthritis.
24: Right,
28: but that was nothing really new. I mean, he's with it mentally. That's why I just don't know what to
23: it's
28: do
23: hard.
28: Yet. But it's weird. I was telling Gina that earlier that we're getting this weird communication going where he can tell me now, like, he needs to go to the bathroom. And so he'll kind of, like, signal to me or kind of try and get up. And I'm like, okay, let's go wherever you need to go, drink water, whatever.
26: And I'm not even joking, but have you tried marijuana?
28: I was giving him CBD before I took him to the vet a couple weeks ago.
26: Got to get him the
28: And I think that was helping. But again, all the meds he's on right now, he's so sedated that itself is making it look like he's dying.
23: Is he still, does he get excited about food?
28: Yeah, he'll still eat.
23: But he's not like,
28: he doesn't get excited anymore because he can't
24: eat. Well, yeah.
28: He's not wagging his tail. Yeah. He's not, you know, he'll move his front legs. But
24: so what's the, what's your thought? Like, what's your plan right now? Just kind of keep this.
28: God, I don't know. I'm the vet wants me to start doing insulin shots. So depending on how much that costs, I'm going to try that for a while. And like, it sounds so dark, but ideally, like, he just dies at home with me.
3: Yeah.
28: You know, like, I don't want to take him to get put down.
3: What do they think insulin shots are going to do? It restores walking?
28: That's the thing. They can't answer that for me, of course. Yeah. So that's where the decision comes. Like,
26: they sure can give you a quote, though, on how much it costs.
28: Yes, they can.
24: Dude, all of a sudden, you know, when we got back from our trip, you know, it was happening a little bit right before we left. Like, our dog was not putting much weight on her back left leg. And we thought she just kind of like, you know, tweaked it or whatever. But like, it's been a week. Mm-hmm. And we're like, huh. Mm-hmm. She seems otherwise fine. She eats. Mm-hmm. When I walk in the house, she grabs a toy. She runs to the front door. Tail's going. She's psyched to see me. I go, all right, maybe she's just like, there's, I don't know, she tweaked it or something, right?
28: Yeah.
24: Well, finally, we took her to the vet yesterday. And she is like your husband. She snapped her, like, what? It's the dog ACL, whatever it's called.
3: Wow.
24: Yeah.
3: Wow.
24: Yeah. So there are like basically two ligaments that go, they kind of crisscross their knees, which I didn't realize that dogs had knees.
27: I know. I didn't know dogs could get diabetes.
3: Really?
28: Yeah.
24: Same. Yeah. So, so she, in playing or doing something, it happens with bigger dogs all the time because they'll, like, especially as they get older, they'll run, but it can even happen to young puppies and stuff. Mm-hmm. But they'll run and they'll change the direction really quick. Yeah. And that's like how a human snaps their ACL. Same kind of thing. So now she has to have surgery.
3: Oh no. Well, we got a good surgeon.
28: Talk about expensive. Jeez.
3: Yeah, right. Yeah,
28: to Melissa's point, though, the CBD really helps until then.
24: Does it? I think so. Now, the good news is because, you know, she's a golden retriever. Golden retrievers have, like, notoriously terrible hips. Uh-huh. They end up having, like, hip dysplasia and all the other thing. They did the imaging thing yesterday, and, like, the hips are great. It's just this one thing. And apparently this surgery that she's got to have, like, it sucks the first week after because you got to, like, kind of almost do everything.
27: Yeah.
24: But it's an 8-week recovery. Oh. And the whole thing. This is my first experience ever with, you know, what's going on. So as we were talking about this, that's when my wife yesterday said, hey, I want to reach out to Morgan, but she didn't want to.
28: Oh, yeah.
3: Okay. You just gave me an idea, Woody and Morgan. Okay. So this is going to sound insane and it's probably a bad idea. That being said, we have not one, but two wheelchairs in our house. Could you pick up Jeffrey and like put him in the wheelchair and like take him on a walk?
28: He wouldn't fit in a wheelchair.
3: It's huge. It's giant.
24: Why would you want to push a dog around on a wheelchair?
3: Well, it's easier than dragging him on a blanket.
28: And here's the thing.
24: To go for a walk.
3: Just to wheel him wherever he needs to go.
28: But I would love to go on a walk with him. That's another thing with losing animals is all these things happen. And I didn't realize, that was our last walk a couple days ago. Yeah. Oh, that was the last time he'll get on the couch with me. So I would love to wheel him around the neighborhood.
3: We got an extra one.
4: I never cried. I get angry at myself for allowing it to happen.
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0: And for adults with type 2 diabetes and known heart disease, Jardiance can lower the risk of cardiovascular death too. 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
0: 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Don't miss the moment. It becomes history.
1: I open my mouth when I'm eating. Like, you think I'm going to remember to bring a canvas bag to go to the
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4: Just a quick follow-up on the water discussion.
5: Yeah. Shout out water.
4: Worst bottled water.
5: Okay.
6: Here we go.
4: Based on consumer reviews, sommelier taste tests.
22: Oh. Water sommelier.
6: Those exist.
4: Independent analysis, all that kind of stuff. These are the brands often, or cited the most often, for various quality or taste issues. Worst one is Dasani. I've heard that before.
6: It tastes like carrots.
4: Yeah.
22: It's, really?
4: It's just heavily processed tap water. So Coca-Cola is the one that bottles it. They just add salt.
5: Yeah.
4: And it got like this kind of chemical or metallic aftertaste that people,
6: I don't like it.
4: People report. That's the worst one on the list. And then you got Aquafina, garbage, similar to Dasani. It's Pepsi, though. So Pepsi just bottles public municipal tap water, puts it in bottles and sells it to the people. And then you got Avion, which has always kind of like been seen as like a fancy one, right?
6: Yeah, it's dirty.
4: At least back in the day.
5: It's one of the OGs of bottled water.
6: Yeah. I don't like it.
4: Yeah, that one always has like a bunch of crap in it and, you know, people don't like the taste. And then the Nestle Pure Life Ice Mountain, that is seen as, really, I mean, I think Nestle bottled water, I don't know, it sounds trashy.
22: Really?
6: Yeah.
4: It doesn't sound, like Avion sounds, like if Avion sounds fancy, Nestle Pure Life water sounds trashy.
5: Yeah,
22: it's always mega cheap too.
5: You'll see it at events and people are giving it out for free.
4: Yeah, like the people that stand outside stadiums have a cooler and they're selling you the water. It's filled with Nestle Pure Life.
6: Right. Please.
4: I'm surprised Arrowhead. The bootleg shirts.
6: Yep.
28: I'm surprised Arrowhead's not on that list.
6: Arrowhead and Crystal Geyser.
4: Not a.
6: No, I drink a lot of
28: water.
4: Oh, you want to hear something funny? Speaking of something that sounds trashy, Greg made an interesting thing, an interesting comment.
22: I forgot about this.
4: And we're like, what?
6: What?
4: What are you talking about?
22: I think plums and plum trees are trashy.
4: He thinks plums. He's like, I've never. Gina said.

0: All right, well, Jeff, this is a first for you, right? 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
1: Are you ready?
2: I actually previewed some of the clips as part of my day-to-day duties here. I will tell you, I was so uncomfortable. Like, I was blushing over there at my desk because I don't want to picture Morgan in that light.
1: Oh.
2: You know what I mean?
1: I thought you might have been rotting up or something.
2: No.
3: No, he respects his coworkers.
2: No, but it was uncomfortable.
0: Yeah, well, that's good. That's the whole thing.
3: Then success.
0: Awkward moments.
2: It works, Morgan.
0: Uncomfortable encounters.
4: Imagine how uncomfortable you feel listening to it. What if you were there doing
5: it?
4: Fun.
0: All right, so we've had Morgan go to a number of different places. One of my favorite was the ice cream shop. We did the Costco samples, the flower shop, the furniture store, the Halloween store.
3: Oh, I love the Halloween.
4: With my mother.
0: Yeah, because she had her mom with her at the Halloween store.
1: And that was love fun. How her mom coached her.
3: Yeah.
1: Like, oh, you need it.
4: She even coached me with this one. She's like, Morgan, she knew I was, you know, working on it for a while. And she's like, Morgan, did you mix up your moans? Are you doing the same sound over there?
3: Yes.
0: Yeah. So Morgan goes to different places. Now, this one is the grocery store deli counter.
4: Yes.
0: And she goes, and that's where people will get samples or have questions about things. Hey, let me, you know, can I try, you know, the boar's head, whatever. Yeah. And then her reaction to it are these, you know, fake, like when Harry Met Sally scene, you know, the faking
3: over the
0: organ. Right. And it just kind of get like the reaction. And can you just imagine? My favorite was that kid at the ice cream store. He didn't know what to do.
5: He was having a great day.
1: Yeah.
0: He's like, yes.
1: He's still talking about
4: but
1: it.
4: But the best one is like, I tried all those samples and I settled with vanilla. And he was like, you want
5: that
4: vanilla?
5: That was the best part.
0: After all that. Yeah, here's the, where's the, this is the one. Just his reaction to this one was my favorite.
6: Let me try another one.
5: All right.
6: Let me see. I like nuts in my mouth. I want to find one that's... you know what? Let me try this almond fudge one, please.
5: Okay, one second.
0: Listen.
6: Oh my god.
4: Yo.
0: He's like,
4: yeah. Like, bruh.
0: Yeah. It reminded me of that scene in, was it Old School? Where Frank the Tank shoots himself in the neck with a tranquilizer dart, you know? Like,
7: yeah. Frank gun on the market.
0: Yeah.
7: Got her in Mexico.
0: Yes.
7: Cool. Yeah, it is cool. They say it can puncture the skin of a rhino from a...
0: Ow! Yes! That's awesome.
4: Yeah, he was very much a skater, bro.
0: Yeah. All right, so you walk into the grocery store, you head over to the deli counter, walk us through what happened here.
4: And shocker, no one was there when I walked up to the deli counter.
0: That's how it is now, man.
4: Yeah, which, you know what? I've actually never bought deli from a deli counter until now. Mm-hmm. So I didn't really know what to expect, right? But the guy, you know, he sees me there, he... Only took a minute, so it's not as bad as your grocery store, Woody. And then, I asked for my first sample.
0: All right.
8: Okay, what would you like?
6: I'm not really sure yet. I just know that I like roast beef. Can I try a sample?
8: Which one?
6: Can I try the low-sodium one? Oh, thank you.
0: I like the one at the end.
4: Well, I have my mom in my head, like, mix up your bones, so you know? And I always like to ease into it. You know, I don't want to go full climax right away.
3: No, you're a vet at this.
4: I don't
3: want to
4: be too easy.
5: Okay, Morgan, this is teaching me that you can get samples of the deli counter.
0: You can.
5: I never knew that.
4: I didn't know that either. I kind of thought he'd be like, no, you can't do that.
3: Yeah. No, you get a little slice.
4: Yeah.
0: Well, it could be a real pain in the ass because if they don't have, like, already pre-sliced of whatever you want to try, then they have to take the thing out, put it on the slicer, put it... One little slice out and go, here, try this.
4: And luckily, at the beginning, when I first walked up, no one else was there waiting.
3: Oh, God.
4: He had a little patience in the beginning.
0: And here's the thing. I don't feel bad for the employees, especially if they're dudes. This is the best thing that's happened to them at work. Because, like, dude, you got a great story out of it.
4: True. Yeah.
0: Not even from, like, a pervy, you know, point of view. It's just like...
3: Something happened today.
0: Yeah, you went home and you told all your homies, like, dude, this chick came in today.
5: The best day.
3: But nobody's going to believe you.
4: That's true, too. But yeah, he was the typical employee, like... I don't even know how he got the job because he looked like he just hated his life, right? He did not want to be there. So I tried the low sodium one and then I wanted to try something with some sodium in it.
0: All right. Morgasms at the grocery store deli counter.
6: I'm sorry. Can I try the regular one?
8: What do you mean?
6: Can I try the Angus seasoned roast beef one?
8: Uh-huh.
6: Oh, that's good. I'm so sorry. I actually don't like the roast beef. I'm not lesbian, so can I... Is there something else?
4: I'm not a lesbian.
3: Oh, my God.
4: So you can barely hear him, because, again, there's a big counter, and it's refrigerated, so there's noise. But he was saying, like, okay.
0: Okay.
4: And he didn't even... And
0: wasted no time, too. Just like... Yeah, right into
6: can
0: it.
6: Can I try the Angus seasoned roast beef one?
4: Oh my God. Your typical grocery store music.
1: Oh, yeah.
5: About how old was he?
4: Maybe like upper 20s, lower 30s. Maybe around my age.
3: He should love this. Yeah.
0: He's having a great day.
4: A little younger than me, maybe. But yeah, and that was, I always like to go in with some lines prepared. I black out a little, right? Because I'm embarrassed. Uh-huh. But the one line I remembered this time was the lesbian line. And I thought for sure that would make him laugh. But
0: nothing.
3: Oh, nothing behind the eyes.
4: I almost repeated myself to make sure he heard it, but
0: yeah.
4: He
0: didn't. Didn't you hear what I said?
5: Yeah. I'm not a lesbian.
4: Yeah. I'm not lesbian, bitch. Yeah.
0: Beef curtains? Come on. Okay, orgasms here at the grocery store deli counter.
4: Yeah, enough with the roast beef. Let's try a new meat.
0: All right.
6: Is there a turkey one I can try?
9: They're all right there.
6: Okay. Can I do the mesquite smoked turkey?
0: Was he getting frustrated?
5: Yeah, he's not having it.
4: Yeah, there was some time, you know, in between before he answered. But I'm literally looking at all the meats with the labels.
0: Yeah.
4: So when I asked him, is there another one? He's like, yeah,
5: they're
4: bitch.
5: All right.
3: Yeah.
5: There.
3: Yeah. Right. Yeah.
6: Is there a turkey one I can try?
9: They're all right there.
6: Okay. Can I do the mesquite smoked turkey?
10: Yeah, bitch.
9: Do you want anything else?
3: That sounded right out of a movie.
1: Do you want anything else?
3: Do you want anything
1: else?
4: I'll have what she's having. At this point, there's another person standing at the deli counter, but thank God there was another employee helping them. Uh-huh. So they weren't like waiting. I mean, I'm sure they heard me, right? But
3: I got to hear that guy again.
0: Is there anything else? Could I get you anything else here?
6: He's scared.
3: Oh, thanks.
9: Do you want anything else?
0: Did you just have like your phone sitting on the counter?
4: No, I have it in my hand.
0: Oh, you did?
4: But and same with like the ice cream shop. When I do it, thank God it's not video, because I have my hand like almost in their face.
3: Oh, wow. That's really good audio.
4: And then shout out to Bort, really who's helped me, you know.
0: Yeah, enhance
4: the audio, of course.
0: Yeah, so we can hear the guy. Right. That's part of it. You're right. Like the reaction is like is the best part.
4: So the very little reaction that I'm getting out of
0: it. Yeah, that's all right. All right, one more.
4: So one more. I love the turkey, but how about low sodium?
3: Oh, yeah, that's great.
9: Do you want anything else?
6: Sorry. I'm just going to do a quarter pound of the... this mesquite turkey, please.
9: Give me a minute.
6: I'm so sorry. Can I also try the low sodium one? I just noticed you had them.
9: Someone else can come help you. They'll be here.
6: Oh no! Sorry. It's okay. I'll just stick with this one.
9: Okay.
0: Okay.
5: Wow. He was trying to leave.
4: Yeah. He was going to put me off on someone else.
5: Yeah.
1: It sounds like one of those books on tape. You know, when they act out the book. Yeah.
4: What do you mean?
3: Like, that's the level of acting. Like, someone will help you.
4: Yeah, he did not want to be there.
3: Oh, my God. Like, he is depressed.
4: I hope he's still alive.
3: Yeah. If you didn't make his day cannot be made.
4: Yeah, that's true.
6: Oh, thank you.
3: So good, Morgan.
4: And that's realistic, though. If food's good, you're going to be like,
3: it's so good.
4: Give it to me.
5: So great.
11: Losing listeners by the millions. No, like straight up.
5: Yeah.
11: You guys are idiots. The Woody Show will be right back.
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0: Yeah, so dumbass Tyler went to Bucky's, brought us all that stuff.
1: Awesome.
0: Yeah. You know, all the Bucky's gear and
2: Jack pillow
0: foods and things like that.
2: Blankies.
0: Uh-huh. Saltwater taffy. Rip.
2: Lame.
0: No, really good. When Greg Fitzsimmons was here, he like ripped
2: he
0: out
2: was
0: over.
2: Loving it.
0: I'm kind of convinced that the love of saltwater taffy is either an East Coast thing or
2: absolutely.
0: If you're not from the East Coast, I think you have less of a
2: completely
0: a thing for
1: so
0: it.
1: It's so regional. It sucks so hard.
0: It doesn't suck so hard.
3: The only time that I ever saw it, because you know I grew up in the San Francisco Bay Area, was at Pier 39.
4: Yeah, yep. If you live in a tourist trap, it's everywhere.
1: By
2: that's
1: water.
2: It. Absolutely.
4: Well, Dollywood has it. Yeah, like any place that's like a destination that's kind of white trash.
1: But kind of wants to feel old timey.
4: Yes.
2: But I feel like
0: well, anywhere there's a beach and there's a gift shop.
2: Totally.
1: Yeah.
0: That's, it's always
2: but it's kind of like what Menace says about opera. Like, we have movies now. Like the saltwater taffy, we have other candy.
0: Yeah, so good. Yeah. Well, we have bill pay, Greg. You don't have to write checks, right? I mean, there's a ton of things you can
2: it's a nice, you know, stretch.
0: It's not a stretch.
2: To compare the two.
0: I think you're saying it's old timey. Right?
2: Well, it is.
4: Well, yeah. That's exactly correct. You don't see it in the supermarket checkout. You see it at the gift shop in a mountain town.
2: Totally.
4: Or the Jersey
2: Shore.
4: You know?
2: And it just illustrates how lame it is.
0: Yeah. Well, Bucky's in the news.
4: Ooh.
0: Because this person was posting online because the employees, they started spilling the company tea, as they say. This customer said they saw an employee, a Bucky's employee, dump about 50 sandwiches right into the trash.
1: What?
4: I'm sure that happens every day.
0: Yeah. And the employees like chimed in saying, oh, dude, it's worse than what you think. The stores, they throw away about 100 sandwiches a day.
1: Oh.
0: The employees said they do the same with the merch. Like once the merch goes out of season, it gets destroyed.
1: What?
0: Yeah.
3: Well, you keep it limited.
0: The employees said that they even like shred old clothing so that no one will dumpster dive behind the store.
4: I'm surprised they don't do like a food donation thing. Because I know a lot of like Trader Joe's does that. A lot of places.
5: Starbucks does that.
1: So in France, you have to.
5: I did look into the food donation thing. Apparently, depending on what city you're in, there's city ordinances
0: that will
5: not allow you to donate to a food shelter.
1: Oh.
2: Right.
0: Yeah. As for the clothes, nobody had any defense for the clothes.
1: Right.
0: You know, like.
1: Well, and high-end brands will slash their stuff before they put it in the dumpster. But come on, Bucky's. Yeah. Like your t-shirt, really?
4: Well, is this like the Amazon returns where it, they could ship it to Africa, but it costs more to do that than to, you know,
2: toss it.
3: Yeah.
0: Yeah.
2: There's some restaurants that when I was a kid, you'd put their food in the dumpster, the excess food, and then pour bleach all over it.
0: Well,
1: it's disgusting.
2: That's so
4: sad.
0: It all comes from something, though. It's not like, you know, we don't want people having this.
1: Somebody doesn't want to get sued.
0: No, what happened? Yeah, somebody turned around and tried to sue them because they ate something out of the dumpster and got sick. And they're like, well, you know what? Here.
4: Right, there's ways to make this work. Like we talked about recently, the day-old bakery stores that we shopped at when we were kids. There are ways that the company could either make money, get a tax benefit, or at the very least get great public PR. They're not doing it just to be mean.
0: Yeah.
3: Yeah.
0: Hey, Tyler, I had something else to ask you about while we got you.
5: Yeah.
0: So National Video Game Day, there was a list that came out claiming that these are the 10 greatest video games of all time.
1: Oh, here we go.
0: Okay, now I don't know a lot about video games. I'm the guy that plays like Madden, maybe some NHL hockey, and Grand Theft Auto. I played Metal Gear Solid back in the day, and that's pretty much it, other than being a kid and Super Mario Brothers and Duck Hunt and all that kind of stuff.
1: Right?
0: Duck Hunt.
1: Oh, got it.
0: I know what you're trying to get me to do. All right, yeah. So number one, they had The Legend of Zelda, Ocarina of Time.
5: Ocarina of Time.
0: That's an
5: old school one.
0: All right, so Minecraft at number two, Super Mario Brothers at number three, Baldur's Gate 3 at number four. Another Zelda game, Breath of the Wind.
1: Oh, that's the Wild?
5: I think it's Breath of the Wild. Yeah, that's one of the newer ones, but it's very, very good.
2: Sounds so dorky.
4: The Zelda ones sound really like...
0: Game. Portal 2. Even as a kid, when I loved Nintendo, I thought Zelda was hella boring.
3: Yeah, I never got into Zelda.
1: My kid played it. He goes, "It's peaceful."
0: Yeah,
4: because the new ones are a lot of like wandering through fields.
1: Yeah, exactly.
2: Oh, that's exciting.
0: Resident Evil 4 at number 7. Elden Ring at number 8. Half Life 2 at number 9. Red Dead Redemption 2.
3: Oh, that's a big one with Tyler, right?
5: That's my personal favorite. I have two tattoos for it.
0: Badass.
2: That's cool. Wow. Is there anything he doesn't have a tattoo for?
4: Is that important in his life?
0: Yeah, that's a number 10. Now, the only GTA game on the list, Grand Theft Auto 4 at number 15.
1: Why?
0: Grand Theft Auto 5 is like the second best-selling game of all time.
1: What city was 4 in?
5: 4 was, I think, New York, like a New York-type city.
0: his like knowledge with a lot of this video game stuff and the stuff that he did, facts and things that he can pull. It's crazy. It's my favorite. It's my favorite flavor of autism.
3: Yeah.
0: Like it's fun because you can ask him anything. It's like a
3: half-baked.
0: Half-baked.
3: Yeah.
0: Yeah, with some of those things.
1: Yeah.
0: He just pulls these things out. You're like, how? Like, yeah, how?
3: Who won the 84 World Series?
0: Yeah.
5: 84 World Series? Tigers over Padres.
0: How? Wow. Like, how, like, is that right? I don't even know if that's right. I gotta say
6: sure.
0: Yeah.
6: It is right.
0: Yeah.
4: Who won WrestleMania 13?
5: Well, what do you want? You want the main event?
1: Oh, my God.
0: Are you serious?
1: Yeah, not the undercard.
5: Because the main event was Sid Vicious versus The Undertaker, I believe. Undertaker wins, but the one event, or with the one fight everyone remembers, is the double turn between Stone Cold Steve Austin.
0: We all do.
7: Oh, yeah. We all
3: know that. Yeah.
2: It's weird that I could be impressed and judgmental at the same time.
5: You know what? Greg, I love you.
2: That is so cool.
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1: All right, we turn our attention to sea bass.
2: Nice.
1: And yeah, I know. It's your favorite. Local news story of the day. What do we have here?
2: Well, let's cut the intro real quick.
1: We have official intro.
3: It's got to be official.
1: Of course.
2: An intro that tells you what you're listening to and gives you some examples from past editions.
1: All

0: twist my arm.
1: Do you know how this fire started?
2: It was because of my cousin. 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
4: It's the Woody Show's local news.
5: It is. Local news, what do you got for us?
6: I thought this was a relic of the past, and I'm so excited. There still is a new local news station that does the like dirty dining restaurant report
7: card. Yeah. Oh, I love those. Right.
6: And it's so hard because it takes effort. And what they do is they find when a restaurant gets closed down for gross stuff,
5: The
6: local news guy shows up. It says, hey, you.
7: You're bad.
8: Let's see your roaches. Dirty.
9: Oh, my God.
6: Which I on one hand, I don't like because these are just local, you know, restaurants trying to get by. But on the other hand, I don't want to eat somewhere with rats and mice and cockroaches and stuff. So it is a public service in a sense, but they are there to get people to freak out.
7: Yeah.
6: Cartnarks adjacent. This guy, Jeff Weinseer of WPLG 10 in Florida, it's called Dirty Dining. He shows up, again, when somebody's done something gross, and here's one addition.
10: He is Joseph Lay, owner of Esposito's New York coal-fired pizza.
11: Like your mother. Your mother has roaches.
12: My mother has roaches? My mother? I mean, is that, what are you, 6 years old? That's the way you handle it, instead of coming out and talking like a human being? Go f*** myself. I'm a f- piece of s***.
5: Nice. See, now this I'd watch.
8: What are you, 6 years old?
7: And he just repeats him.
6: Yeah, see, I'll give Jeff. And look, he's an old guy. He's been doing local news for a long time. You can't just repeat it back to him. You got to give him something like...
9: Yeah.
6: Like, okay,
13: but
6: so...
13: repeating the first part about the mom was pretty... Yeah. That was good.
6: Okay, yeah. But like, okay, go F yourself, you're a piece of S.
13: Yeah.
6: If I'm him, at that point, I'm going like... Well, the only S apparently is on your pizza, where the roaches appear to have been dining. Yeah, give him a little Chris Hansen, something like that.
5: Right.
6: A little Cartnarks. So this guy, this guy who's clearly a transplant from New York, New Jersey, is telling him to go F himself that his mom has cockroaches. And then this guy comes back out because he doesn't like the camera, doesn't like the interview guy showing up to talk about his dirty pizza. Yeah.
10: He goes inside, but he's not done coming out to take a picture of our

0: onto a government file that I'm never going to see.
1: Well, they always talk about even kitchens that pass inspections and everything's fine, you still don't want to see the inner workings of it, of your favorite restaurant. You never want to see the kitchen of your favorite restaurant. So can you imagine how bad, like if that's on a one that like a or whatever grade restaurant, imagine what one that fails looks like.
2: I always just pretend like maybe they left a ladder in the doorway.
0: But this guy, he does go through and it's like, you know, chicken stored above the grapes and stuff like that. It's like, that's
3: rats
0: gross.
3: Running along the food.
0: And look, you can look at open kitchens like your Panda Expresses or your Chipotles of the world. You see where everything is. You see everything getting prepared essentially. And it's not filthy covered with roaches.
1: All right, what you got here?
0: This is, we're going to stick on a food tip. This is NBC3 Wichita Falls, where a problem happened at the Arby's.
1: Oh, speaking of gross.
0: A sacred place. And we just had our Arby's herpes story recently. Well, you can tell that one of the local news anchors does not know how to pronounce one of the classic Arby's menu items properly.
4: Well, Wichita Falls man with a lengthy arrest history is back in custody after police say he injured someone when he angrily threw a container of hot ajou into the kitchen of the downtown Arby's.
2: What now?
3: Ajou.
1: Hot ajou.
2: Ajou.
0: Yeah. I know Gina's right there.
2: Yeah, I'm right here.
0: He's a hot ajou.
2: Yeah.
0: Yeah,
1: what's up?
0: First guy didn't really know how to hit the hot ajou there, but the lady, the second lady here from again NBC3, Wichita Falls, knew what to do.
5: That's right. 49-year-old James Pokey Sims was arrested yesterday on charges of assault causing bodily injury and criminal mischief. The victim told police that when a manager denied Sims access to the phone, he became angry and threw a container of hot au jus into the kitchen, the contents of which landed on the victim's chest, right arm, right hand, and right thigh.
1: Man, took it right to the chest.
0: Yeah, that's the way to do it, is you don't like say, oh, hey, no, stupid, it's not au jus, it's Au jus.
6: Because it's fancy, it's Arby's.
0: Right, exactly. Now, Wichita Falls, I need to spend some time there. We had a redneck news story the Walmart there.
1: Yep.
0: It's like north of Dallas, I think. But anyway, the guy who did all this, who wanted to use the phone and then grabbed a beef juice and threw it at the manager. Shocker. This isn't his first run-in with the law.
1: Get out of here.
4: John County jail records show 56 total arrests on Sims since 1995, including 12 assaults or violent crimes, 20 theft or property crimes, including arson, and 28 public intoxication citations.
1: Nice.
2: How?
6: And he's free?
2: How does that work?
0: This is Menace's Island.
6: Yeah.
0: This is the perfect candidate for that.
6: It's called being outside.
0: I've been publicly intoxicated 26 times. But to Greg's point about public intoxication, just being present drunk outdoors, they're not going to bother you. You have to be causing a problem.
2: You have to be a nuisance.
3: Tack that on to whatever you're already
0: doing. Right, you're just throwing at the Arby's manager.
6: Yeah.
1: All right, well, we need to take a quick break. We got some more with Seabass, local news story of the day, next on The Woody Show. Hang on.
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0: thinking maybe it's not good.
1: The Woody Show.
2: All right, welcome back, everybody.
3: Hey. Yeah.
2: Woody, Greg, Menace. There's Gina Grad. Seabass is here. Continuing on, local news story of the day.
4: Sticking with food, but with delivery food. This is a News 6 Orlando where a DoorDash driver ran into a certain type of DoorDash customer.
5: 20-year-old Jamar Carter answered the door, completely nude, reaching out his arms and, quote, grabbing the right side of her hip, confined and restrained her movement against her will.
6: Fortunately for her, she was able to break free and managed to get away enough time to call 911.
4: That's one way to get a date.
3: Yeah.
7: So not just nude, but physically grabbing her.
3: If I was the DoorDash driver and somebody came out nude and grabbed the food, I'd be like, well, that was weird. I would have no problem with it. But you can't try and grab me.
4: I mean, I'd have an ish if a guy was naked. This goes back to Greg's old argument about if you're naked inside your own home.
7: In your own home.
4: But you invite a DoorDash driver.
3: But if you're kind of just opening it and you pull your arm out, I'm like,
7: that would be all right.
8: Yeah. I did that all the time.
7: When you're hanging out naked?
8: At my house,
3: Nude now?
4: Well, I brought this up recently in a Cheers and Jeers. Like, I've started to do that, like, early morning on a Saturday with McDonald's. Like, I sleep in the nudes. I'm like, oh, do I really have to put on a robe to go stick my arm outside the door just barely?
8: Yeah.
7: You
8: it's
7: don't.
8: Not a big deal. The one time, though, like, we had that party where Greg did the Big Sean song.
7: Oh, right.
8: That night, I got so wasted that the next morning, I woke up naked on the hotel floor, and all the food,
7: the room service
8: was there untouched.
7: Yeah.
8: So I'm like, did I open it naked? And they just rolled
7: or
8: it
7: were
8: in.
7: Were you already on the floor?
8: I don't know what happened that night.
2: Picture it, guys.
8: Yeah.
4: Uh-huh. He was like 20 years old at the time.
7: Oh wait.
4: Oh, 30s. Yeah. As usual, I love these corporate statements. Not for next time. I should have played this in reverse. I should have played the statement, then you guys guessed what happened first.
2: That could have been a fun game.
4: Yeah, well, here's the statement.
5: We asked DoorDash about this incident, and they responded saying, quote, what this Dasher experienced is absolutely abhorrent and something no one should ever have to go through. We've permanently banned this individual from DoorDash. We are offering support directly to this Dasher. We hope justice is served in this horrible case.
4: And if you heard that, you think like, wow, they got shot in the face.
7: Some sort of assault.
3: And what kind of support? I probably just a nice check should clear that right up.
4: They probably
7: offered her a counselor.
3: But that's what I'm saying. Therapy. I don't want that support.
4: And what's a counselor going to do? So this naked guy tried to grab you. That sucks, huh?
7: what was his wiener game?
4: That blows, huh?
8: But we should meet like 5 more times.
4: Right, really dive into what your feelings are. Yeah. How are you processing
8: this? And then make sure your check clears.
2: We got time for one more here, Seabass.
4: Menace.
8: Yes?
4: There was a beef at the Arby's. There was a beef at the Popeyes.
2: Well, there's chicken at the Popeyes.
8: Yeah, yeah.
4: Well, yeah, there you go. Here's a theft from Fox 35 Orlando.
9: A Popeyes employee caught with some sticky fingers. A customer swiped her card for a meal in the drive-thru at the Popeyes. Later on, she spotted a $300 charge posted to her account. 48-year-old Shaniqua Richburg. She allegedly charged the woman for the order before tapping the card to her phone.
4: Okay, we can't play a game with this one. Now, 48-year-old Shaniqua Richburg, she, as you heard, $300. Tapped it on her phone. What was that theft for specifically?
3: Like, what did she purchase?
4: Yeah, a lady named Shaniqua, a worker at a Popeyes.
8: Yeah.
4: Shocking. Is stealing money from credit cards for what purpose?
8: So she can pay for her university online payment.
4: Oh, I like for that. Yeah, she probably got books for her physics class. That's a good guess, Menace.
8: Yeah.
4: Good guess, Menace.
8: The Harvard online school?
4: Yeah, you get that late PhD later in life.
8: Yeah.
7: So she was just stealing money, not from Popeyes.
4: Right. So she was taking it, tapping it, and then she has something on her app set up to tap again.
8: Okay.
4: But $300, that's a bold move as a theft.
3: I would say she has a big heart and this was a charitable donation.
4: Oh, like a good cause. Animal shelter or something.
3: Yeah, yeah.
7: Or her local church.
3: Arts, yeah.
8: Special Olympics.
4: Right. These are all good guesses. No one's hit it on the dot yet, though.
10: Huh. I'm going to say to get her hair done.
4: Sammy!
7: That would be so selfish of her.
3: Sammy, please.
8: Yeah.
4: All right. Again, Fox 35 Orlando with the answer.
2: All right, how did it happen?
11: Popeye's employee is accused of using a customer's credit card to add money to a prison inmate's account.
3: Yes! What? Oh, yeah. My favorite!
4: Nice. Put it on your books.
3: Put that on your man's canteen.
4: But again, don't do $300, you idiot.
8: I know, you gotta do small.
4: You're like $565.
3: Yeah, wait. You guys are giving no love to how down this chick is for her man.
8: No, I get it, but I'm just saying, like, be smarter. Just do like $5 payments with 100 people.
4: You know? Right, because this isn't going to last long. Yeah. You're going to get caught, as happened in this case.
3: Yeah.
7: Or maybe even join less, him. Like $2.
3: Yeah.
4: Right, yeah, $265. Because I get those sometimes. I'm like, did I pay for parking somewhere? Right. What happened here?
7: And then it's not even enough to look into.
4: Right, well, bad move, Shaniqua.
7: Oh, boy.
1: No. Well, there you go. There's the local news story of the day.
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0: 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Hi, good morning. It's Mel Taylor. Already Thursday. I feel like this week just flew by. Maybe because last week was a long one. Or actually, no, it was a short one. It's a long weekend. I don't know. It's almost a weekend, but I do love a Thursday because we're just like not to the next weekend just yet. I got a bunch of great tunes for you. 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

Alt-96.1, your rock alternative. We've still got some great matches for World Cup. You got France and Morocco today, this afternoon. Spain and Belgium tomorrow, and then Norway and England. Argentina versus Switzerland on Saturday. As far as TV ratings goes, it's up 92% from the 2022 World Cup as far as people watching. FIFA also sets an all-time record for attendance. Killing it.

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White Stripes with Seven Nation Army. And a big happy birthday today to Jack White, frontman of the band. So we'll take a look national calendar later. But today's also Courtney Love's birthday. She turned 62. I might have to rock

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We are Spokane's Rock Alternative. 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

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Coming up, two songs. We'll take a look at your random facts for the day. Why do our fingers prune up in the water? Where are most of the highest mountains in the U.S.? And why do we call it soft drinks? It's Oasis. 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

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So we don't know what the project is, but I guarantee you when I find out, I will let you know. You've got Smashing Pumpkins in studio. Butch Vig. I mean, they haven't been together rocking out anything since the early 90s. So, secret project. I want to know.

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If you're watching World Cup, Taco Bell's giving away free tacos. It's part of their new Locos promotion, and it's going to run all the way till the 13th. So get some free tacos. Some good matches over the next few days. It's Muse. It's Be With You. It seems

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4: Oh, my God.
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2: We were told that that wasn't going to be the case.
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3: Was going to be.
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So if you're having sort of an iffy day, I can guarantee you that this will make you feel better. It is the Gorillaz. 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
1: Cage the Elephant. And tomorrow, be sure to listen all day. We will have a world premiere from Cage the Elephant. All right, let's take a look today at the national calendar. It's the 9th of July. If today's your birthday, happy birthday. There's a lot of birthdays today. Fred Savage turning 50. Of course, he was Kevin Arnold on The Wonder Years. Old school. Jack White, Turn the White Stripes, Rock on Tears, Dead Weather. He turns 51 years old today. Courtney Love, what do you think? 62. How about Tom Hanks? He's turning 70, actually. It's weird. I've never been the biggest Tom Hanks fan. My husband like gives me the hardest time. He's like, you don't like Forrest Gump? And I don't. A lot of his movies I don't like for some reason. Today is National Sugar Cookie Day. That's a good one. It's also National Dimples Day. But that's all you got until tomorrow, your Friday. I will mention that it is National French Friday tomorrow. That opens lots of doors for lunch and dinner.
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96.1, the alternative rock station. I'll talk about Taylor Swift's wedding next hour, but kind of crazy to think about how many famous people were under the same roof at the same time there at Madison Square Garden. So what a cool, fun thing to do. Wedding of the year. Tell you what, somber. This guy, he was there. He was on the guest list.

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Hopeless into

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96.1. All right, pop quiz for you. Do you know how much a stamp cost? I remember back in the day when it was like 35 cents. So, well, Forever stamps are going to raise on Sunday to 82 cents. The increase comes after the United States Postal Service warned earlier this year that it could run out of money. Even though last year they were given like $9 billion.

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96.1. Have you had a moment to listen to the new Sublime album, like from beginning to end? It just came out not that long ago. I had a chance over the weekend. Actually, I listened to it from beginning to end. It's great. It's until

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Would you buy a bag of air from Taylor Swift's wedding? It sounds so ridiculous, doesn't it? Well, apparently things are selling. I'll share details with you coming up here in just a few minutes. It's the Cranberries.

0: the alternative rock station, Alt 96.1. So I know that I've talked a little bit about Taylor Swift and Travis Kelce's wedding, but it is amazing to me that out of 1,000 people, we haven't really seen any photos. Nothing leaked. I mean, those have got to be the BFFs, you know what I mean? Or they just don't want to get in trouble and be shamed, of course. But I was searching for pictures over the weekend, even though I'm not even a big Taylor Swift fan or anything. Anyhow, I wanted to mention that I saw a bag of air that supposedly was collected at Madison Square Garden the night of the big night. It was on eBay. Seller's description said, "This isn't just a bag, it's history you can breathe. Frame it, display it proudly next to your Eras Tour merch or signed footballs, or gift it to that one friend who still believes in fairy tales." I didn't see the listing anymore, though. I think they took it down. It was like 50 grand. On a related note, though, a website called NewYorkCityGarbage.com was selling trash that might have come from the wedding or its guest. Items like fabric, soda can tops, even a single AirPod. They were selling them for 25 bucks a piece. A bunch of stuff. All sold out. I mean, come on. What are you doing?
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I'm messing with your emotions going three doors down to now Blur, but I guarantee you, if you ever need a song just to pep you up for a moment, you're in the car, you're about to go do a big presentation or hang out with friends you don't want to, I don't know, put this song on. It works. Song two, it's a request for Kenny. Whee!

96.1, the alternative rock station. Verve with Bittersweet Symphony, and I found myself like busting out the air violin, which, you know what? We don't get that opportunity very often to bust out that air solo, right? It's always the guitar or drums, maybe a keyboard. Maybe you do the tambourine, but you have to get in each and every day some sort of an air solo. It's good for you. It's Death Cab for Cutie. It's Riptides.

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1: The one positive thing I'll say about porta potties, I don't know when they were invented, but remember they used to be the toilet seat thing.
2: Right.
1: Now they have those little attached urinal, funnel-y
2: things. Oh, yeah. I've seen
1: those
2: technology.
1: Are borderline enjoyable.
3: Oh, yeah.
1: Because you don't have to pee into the big
3: pile
1: of stuff.
4: Oh, great. I agree.
3: You can totally have sex in those.
4: Oh totally. Yeah. To me, those are kind of tight, actually. I'd prefer, if I was doing it, to do it in a handicap accessible.
3: Yeah. Dude, the handicap one is pretty much like an apartment.
4: Taj Mahal.

96.1. So Wes from Anna Puddle of Mud, him and his brother, they're working on putting out some sort of a book about their life. I mean, if you really get in tune with some of their music and things, obviously lots of ups and downs in their life, and they want to share. It's blurry, which a lot of times sharing can help somebody else.

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Blink 182 is in my rock news. They are celebrating a big anniversary. I'll share details with you coming up here in two songs, plus a big show announced by the Foo Fighters and a new song from Green Day.

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The alternative rock station, Alt 96.1. Thank you so much for listening today. I mean, I do know that there are a lot of options, so all of us appreciate you. It is some yellow card with Better Days. It's a request for Melissa.

Alt 96.1, your rock alternative. Have you ever seen that video for Fatboy Slim's Rockefeller Skank? I don't know. I'm sitting here dancing like a robot, but it makes me feel like the video is so good. All the Fatboy Slim videos are good. What am I talking about?

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1: I was on the phone with Gina, and I heard her swearing at her puppy.
2: Oh, wow.
1: It peed on her duvet.
2: There's
1: trouble in paradise, guys.
3: Oh, my God.
2: I get it if there's a problem, but, like, to just look me in the eye and do it.
1: But why was she on the bed?
2: Look.
4: She's cute.
1: We were told that that wasn't going to be the case.
2: Okay, she's pretty big now, at least for what
1: pretty
2: I thought she
1: big.
2: Was going to be.
1: How much she weigh?
2: 6 pounds.
1: She's pretty big.
2: Wow.
3: Well, that's huge.
2: But she was
3: I'd be intimidated.
2: She was
1: Craig's
2: 3 pounds.
1: Craig's dog takes dumps bigger, yeah.
0: 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If Twisted Tea was

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1: Anytime you want to get in touch, say what's up. 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
1: I'm glad you weren't in the studio for the last 4 minutes because I was singing it loud. Say it ain't so. Whoa. Had to give you a little taste of the goods. I'm Mike Jones. Now, the guys that are the good singers, though, Rivers Cuomo and the boys in Weezer, they have a whole lot going on. Our iHeartRadio Music Festival and a bunch more, which we're going to talk about all the Weezer doings in a few minutes.

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Alt 96.1, the alternative rock station. It's Pearl Jam and Better Man. I looked and I didn't see anything with Tame Impala's merch. Their tour just started up. I was hoping to maybe get a look at t-shirts, sweatshirts, capes. They should be selling Dracula capes. If you're not Tame Impala, that's a big loss. We're going to get down, get your fangs on, get out of your coffin. Dracula, we'll do it next, right after Elliot Ant Farm.

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1: American Idiot. We've loved that forever from Green Day. You got to check out their new song they put out the other day, I'm Never Gonna RIP. That'll be a part of their Nimrods movie coming out next month. I'm Mike Jones, and Green Day plus U2 gave us new music as well. We're going to get new Cage the Elephant tomorrow. Make sure you're listening for those songs with Alex Mack. He's got all the new stuff you need to know about every weeknight at 11 o'clock in Emerging Alt. 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
1: Wrong Way from Sublime. That's one of the main reasons in my life I never wanted to have kids. I swear. I'm Mike Jones. 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Condoms, IUDs, Wrong Way from Sublime. They're all great birth control. Bedroom posters, Yellow Card and Good Charlotte.

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1: The future of Soundgarden has some interesting directions it could go in. Their bassist Ben Shepherd did an interview I was just reading. I'll tell you about what he had to say in a few minutes. It's Ed Chill and Double Take.

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1: The Gorillaz, they're one of our favorite animal bands. And we have another one, Cage the Elephant, now. And we're going to shine the spotlight on Cage tomorrow. I'm Mike Jones, because tomorrow we're getting their new song, Beaches in Tennessee. They've been hyping this up a lot. And we're going to have the world premiere going all day tomorrow for you.

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1: For Linkin Park, as much as we've seen on stage, in public and everything, since they came back a year and a half ago now, there's been so much more going on. I'm Mike Jones. Mike Shinoda was talking about their movie Unshatter, and he said to get the band going again, to bring in Emily Armstrong and Colin and have this new chapter and moving forward and all the shows and everything, the cameras have been rolling nonstop. So there's a whole lot we're going to see, a whole lot we're going to learn with their new movie Unshatter. First thing we need to know, though, is when's it coming, Linkin Park? What's the story on that? Back to Friends, Somber.

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